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3: Pardon me, do you have change for a quarter? I gotta make a phone call. Thank you. Boy, I hope this woman don't take me through no changes today, because I've had a hard day today, man. You know, let me see what's happening at the address before I go home.

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2: Rumors spreading round in that Texas town about the shack outside the game. And you know what I'm talking about. Just let me know if you're gonna go to that whole mile on the range. They got a lot of nice girls.

tonight and only pick one winner. So tonight, let it be known that the Commodores have declared all

Questa era Stealing Time degli Young Gun Silver Fox su Radio Capital Yacht Rock. Ora, It Never Rains in Southern California di Albert Hammond. E poi, That's the Way of the World degli Earth, Wind

0: 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Gonna, won't you hear me? Gonna, won't you hear me?
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1: In the place to be. Check this out. Oh yeah.
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1: 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Where you been, boy?
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0: 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That's my mom. I say, I was out with Sonny Bird and little Sonny.
3: Put it all on us.
0: Yeah. I had to put it on somebody.
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1: Greetings in the name of His Majesty Emperor Haile Selassie I, Jah Rastafari, ever living, ever faithful, ever sure, Selassie I the first. 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
2: This is another song off of our album Tusk, and this is a song of Stevie Nicks's called Sarah.